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1: 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We're going to go behind the song on a Friday takeover with Lainey Wilson's Wildflowers and Wild Horses.
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1: It's the Robin Holly Show. Coop in for Rob. We're going to go behind the song. Lainey Wilson. It's so funny. I love this song too, Holly. The song's called Wildflowers and Wild Horses.
2: Well, I mean, of course I love it because it's, you know, it's got horses in it. But we ask three questions when getting the story behind the song. And that is, Lainey, where were you? What were you thinking? And what were you drinking when this song came to be?
3: So where was I at? What was I drinking? And what was I thinking?
4: Mm-hmm.
3: Drinking coffee because it was a morning co-write. I was at my co-writer's house, Paul Sykes, and I was writing with Trani Anderson. And this was our first time, us three, writing together. So like this little group, this is our first time. I was thinking about Baskin. I was thinking about my hometown, thinking about the folks who raised me, and not just like blood family, like the town, you know? Mm-hmm. And just really kind of, I love talking about where I come from and the way that I was raised, because I don't feel like I'd be me if I wasn't proud of that, you know?

0: 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I did get a few DMs of people that miss Rob's sexy voice, Holly.
1: You can go.
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0: Takeover, the Robin Holly Show. We're highlighting Lainey Wilson tonight. Now, she got a brand new song out called Phone Keys Wallet that we're going to hear later on. You don't want to miss it. But coming up, we're going to find out all the details about her wedding last month.
1: Yeah, we're going to get the inside scoop from the people that were there. And by people, I mean, we're talking to Ian Munsick. We're talking to Drew Baldridge. We're talking to Lauren Alena.

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2: Friday Takeover on the Robin Holly Show. All things Lainey Wilson. She surprised everybody, Holly, last month, I think, by getting married to... I mean, look, she's been with Duck for a long time, but the wedding itself, I think, caught us off guard.
3: I thought for sure we would find out at least the date that it was happening, but no, all of a sudden, and she had a ton of celebrities there, a ton of super, you know, country music artists. Ian Munsick was one of the many country stars that attended.
4: Miranda Lambert was there. Luke Bryan was there. There is a lot of big people there. So my wife and her are pretty darn close. Yeah. So she went on her bachelorette trip. She's like very close. So, we had known about it for a long time. They said, like, hey, guys, just out of respect for there not being a ton of people to just come and storm the property during, you know what I mean? So the people that she invited, I feel like, know what it's like to not have a private life. And also were very, very respectful of that. So she just has a great group of people around her.

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1: This wasn't a human being that I saw. 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
1: Lainey Wilson kind of surprised us last month when she got married.
2: And one of the guests at her wedding was Drew Baldridge. And Drew's here, and we want to know, like, how did you get to know Lainey Wilson?
3: Lainey was my first friend in Nashville. We've known each other for, shoot, coming up on 15 years right now. You know, when we moved to Nashville, there was just, we had a small group of us, and we've always been super, super close. And it was so awesome to just see her happy. You know, her and Duck's a great human and a great man of the Lord. And it was just really, really special to watch her, have her day and her moment. Think back to those days of us being 19 years old and us, you know, running around Nashville and trying to, you know, break in the country music scene. And I look around and, you know, the whole room's full of people there that we dreamed of listening to and trying to. Wynonna was there and Luke Bryan, and it was a great thing to be there, but a lot of good support and a lot of people supported her, you know, that were her mentors and were at her wedding, and that's a cool moment for her.
4: If you showed up, I wouldn't let you in.

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0: It's the Robin Holly Show on the Friday Takeover celebrating Lainey Wilson. I imagine when you're as famous as Lainey, there's some famous people on that wedding list, right?
1: Yes. And you know, one of them was Lorna Lena. So just what was it like being at Lainey Wilson's wedding?
2: It was beautiful. It was perfect. Like, she got married in this cave, which is the most Lainey and Doug thing of all time. It was the most beautiful place you've ever seen in your life. And she looked like a dream. And we are good friends with Lainey and Duck. And just to be there to celebrate them was so special. I mean, it was so much fun. She did put all of the artists at a table together. Like, it was the coolest table ever. I sat directly across from Winona. And Miranda was on my left. And then Ella. And then Hardy. And...

0: show. CMA Fest is happening this week, Holly.
1: And, you know, a few years back, Lainey signed autographs for fans at CMA Fest at her Bell Bottoms Up bar. Rob and I sat there and watched her sign for 2 hours.
0: Wow.
1: She had no break. At one point, I asked, I was like, how long has she been signing autographs for? It ended up, she signed autographs for 14 hours. Very few breaks in between.

0: She knows a few things
1: that may not know.
0: Lainey Wilson on the Friday Takeover with Robin Holly.
2: I think it was the day after the Opry induction. We went to your bar.
3: Yes.
2: And we go upstairs. And
3: we're ready for a party.
2: There's Dasha and there's...
3: Brandi Cyrus. Yes, yes, yes.
2: So there's party going on and you're signing autographs and you were there for like 16 hours straight.
3: No, I was 18 hours or 14 hours. Did you lose track?
4: I lost track.
3: Okay.
4: It was supposed to be a 9-hour signing because 9 is kind of my number. Like,
3: yeah.
4: That's the year that I got my first tours, wrote my first song, got my first pair of bell bottoms. We were like, let's do 9 hours. And then more people showed up than we thought. Yeah.
3: Well, oh, did you not realize you were popular?
4: I think we might have forgot.
3: Yeah.
4: Because it was almost double what we were expecting. But I was so tired when I got finished. But it was worth every second.
2: But everyone that we tell this story to is just like, man, you're such a trooper, such a nice person inside and out. Everyone can see it. They know it. And for you to, you know, stick it out for that long after, you know, sometimes when people have the success that you have, they start to not do that kind of thing.
3: But you really did it. We try to outlast you, by the way. Because I was like, I'm staying here until she's done. And then by like 11 o'clock at night, I go, I don't think I can make it. I can't make it. She's still going. It's never going to end. It was amazing.
4: It was so much fun because I feel like it wasn't just like a, hey, quick picture, bye. Like,
3: no, yeah.
4: We had 1,111 people come through that day.
3: Oh, my God.
4: And every single one of them, I'm telling you, today I think I could pick from a lineup. Like,
3: yeah.
4: I feel like I've met, like, got to know that many people. And my fans are special people.
3: Yeah.
4: Like, the place, all over the board, like, older women, little girls, older men, younger. Like, it's just a little
3: bit of
4: everything.
3: It's all the demographics.
4: It is a little bit of everything.
3: Yeah.

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1: Yeah, we would love it if you gave us a follow over there. If you already follow, that's great. We posted some Lainey Wilson videos there as well. And so if you're a Lainey Wilson fan, check it out at Robin Holly Show.

0: It's the Rob and Holly Show. Coop in for Rob. I'm actually a big wrestling fan. I don't know if you knew that about me, Holly.
1: I did not know that.
0: So I love the fact that Hardy and Jelly Roll, they've both, I even have the Jelly Roll action figure, but Lainey, wait a minute, what's happening here?
1: Okay, well, we know she's friends with Hardy, and we know she's friends with Jelly Roll, which, by the way, both of them have gotten to the WWE ring. So we wondered if Lainey would ever consider dabbling into wrestling. Like, she seems that she's athletic. She could probably handle it. So we asked her, and you're going to hear her answer coming up.

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0: It's the Rob and Holly Show with Coop and Farab. Lainey Wilson on the Friday Takeover. She's been on pretty much every stage you could think about in the last couple of years, right, Holly?
1: Yeah, but would she ever consider getting into the wrestling ring?
2: I mean, my daddy always had that kind of stuff going on in the background, you know? Like, we were either always watching, like, the rodeo channel. He watched WWE wrestling a lot, so I was watching that, too.
3: There's been a lot of country music artists that have kind of, like, Hardy's gone over and done some stuff with WWE. What if...
4: We're going to see Lainey whooping some butt soon?
3: I
2: mean, y'all ain't seen nothing.
3: Could it happen?
2: I'm telling you right now, out of all the cool things that I have done, my daddy would think that was the coolest.
3: I'm telling you. For like his birthday or something like that, wouldn't that be a great treat? I'm just throwing it out there, just giving you lots of fun ideas.
2: I like it. Anyway. Let's throw that around.
5: Lainey

0: 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And off we go.
1: This wasn't a human being that I saw. There's something here in this house. Something not of this world.
2: There was a woman moving through the hall. 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

0: I got to thinking about that, and I thought about it a lot, and I'm like, Lainey Wilson might be one of the first females that really hasn't, like, been dressed, like, or done short shorts or whatever on stage, and I just wanted to get, I don't know, I guess your thoughts on that or compliment you on that, because I'm like, she's a different kind of strong woman, and I feel
1: I'll
0: like,
1: that.
0: Do you understand, kind of,
1: it's just
0: I guess?
1: Because I don't feel like shaving my legs. Yeah. No.
0: But you started an entire, too, fashion, like, movement toward the bell-bottom country movement
1: it's
0: as
1: bad.
0: Well. Yeah.
1: It should have never gone out. We talk about this all the time, but...
0: The way that it actually makes your silhouette look for a woman, I feel like it really fits all women
1: but
0: body
1: also,
0: types.
1: What I try to keep in mind, too, mm-hmm. somebody told me this one day. They said that, like, when you think about, like, the icons, you can visualize their silhouette. You do not have to see... If you could tell who they are from the back, like,
0: yes.
1: that says something. So, you think about Johnny Cash, Elvis... Dolly Parton. I think the silhouette thing is kind of important.
2: If you showed up, I wouldn't let you in.

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2: 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And I was very surprised by that because I feel like you're very girly. And then

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0: Robin Holly Show. It is the Friday Takeover with Lainey Wilson, and it's time for the last laugh.
1: And because Lainey is our guest, Lainey, we want to know, who makes you laugh?
2: I love Danae Hayes. Danae Hayes
3: She's so funny. She's been out. We saw her at the CMAs. She was on the red carpet. She's very funny.
2: She's hilarious without even trying to be funny. She's just, actually her and Duck, they went to high school together.
3: Really?
2: We really enjoy her.

0: It's the last laugh with Rob and Holly.
1: It's the last laugh, and Lainey Wilson picked Danae Hayes.
2: And here she is.
3: My dad just called y'all, and he said, what you up to? I said, well, I just got done making tortilla soup. I'm taking a break from changing out all the hinges on my interior doors in the house. He said, wow, you busy. He said, what you doing tonight? I said, well, my battery charger for my motorcycle just got here, so I'm going to hook that up and then probably just clean out the garage. I wonder if he likes having a son.

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1: Maracana. Extra time. Germany versus Argentina. Lionel Messi chasing the ghost of Maradona had carried Argentina here. Now he was running on fumes. Andre Schürrle drove down the left, swung it across. Mario Götze, 22 years old, just brought on, chested it down with his left, volleyed it across his body with his right. Goalkeeper Sergio Romero couldn't reach it. Germany 1, Argentina 0. Coach Yogi Löw told Götze before sending him on, "Show the world you're better than Messi." Germany, world champions for the fourth time, the first European nation to win in the Americas. Götze became immortal. Football is a few seconds sometimes.
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cowboy boots on the subway? 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Absolutely. 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

I knew I'd see her around. I'd be at some party, she'd show up and I'd be walking out. Or across some parking lot, hiding behind her sister. I'd look up, she'd be at the red light beside me in that white Maxima with a sticker on the back. I'd act

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day, Potts Farm was a place to go. Load a truck up, hit the dirt road. Jump the barbed wire, spread the word. Light the bonfire, then call the girls. King in the can and the Marlboro man. Jack and Jim were a few good men. Where you learn how to kiss and cuss and fight too. Better watch out for the boys in blue. And all this small town, he said, she said. Ain't it funny how rumors spread? 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You better mind your business, man. Watch your mouth. Before I have to knock that loud mouth out. I'm tired of talking, man. Y'all ain't listening. Them old

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feeling was real. Neither one of us looking for three little words, unless those three words were do not disturb. 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

In New York, we don't do small. The biggest hits, the country superstars, they're right here. And we're glad you are, too. We are New York's Country 94.7.

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1: Maracana. Extra time. Germany versus Argentina. Lionel Messi chasing the ghost of Maradona had carried Argentina here. Now he was running on fumes. Andre Schürrle drove down the left, swung it across. Mario Götze, 22 years old, just brought on, chested it down with his left, volleyed it across his body with his right. Goalkeeper Sergio Romero couldn't reach it. Germany won, Argentina nil. Coach Yogi Löw told Götze before sending him on, "Show the world you're better than Messi." Germany, world champions for the fourth time, the first European nation to win in the Americas. Messi walked past the trophy, eyes empty. Götze became immortal. Football is a few seconds sometimes.
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1: Last minute of extra time, tied 1-1. Ghana playing for the entire continent. Had a header arrowing toward the empty Uruguayan net. Luis Suarez standing on the line, threw his hands up and palmed it away. Red card, penalty. Suarez walked off, then turned to watch from the tunnel. Osamoah Gyan stepped up. He hit the crossbar. The ball flew over. Ghana denied. Suarez, on the touchline, was caught on camera celebrating like a man who'd scored the winner. Penalty shootout. Uruguay won. The continent's last representative, gone. Ghana's coach said it felt like death. Suarez called it the hand of God, of the devil. Take your pick. Football at its cruelest.
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1: 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Then a generation came through Barcelona's La Masia Academy and Real Madrid's youth ranks and rewrote everything. Xavi, Iniesta, Xabi Alonso, Sergio Busquets. Possession football refined to a fine art, tiki-taka. Hundreds of short passes, opponents chasing shadows. They lost their opener to Switzerland, then won six straight. The final against the Netherlands was a bruising, ugly affair. 1-0 ground out, deep into extra time. Until Iniesta arrived at the back post and side-footed a volley past Martin Stecklenburg. Spain, world champions.
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1: Hey, it's me, Holly. Rob is home enjoying some family time with his brand new baby. So you are stuck with me for the next couple of hours. Now, we've got the 20 biggest songs in country music, the story behind the new Lauren Elena song. Also, we're going to take a look back at when Lainey Wilson got an invite for the Grand Ole Opry. Do you remember who invited her? Plus, we've got a few surprises along the way. But let's get things started with last week's number one song, and that is Riley Green with Change My Mind.
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0: the number 20 spot as we get our countdown started. It is Lauren Alena and Chase Matthew with All My Exes. But before we hear it, Lauren and Chase talk about the song and why it has connected with so many fans.
1: My husband asked Chase to be on this song.
2: Yeah,

0: She didn't know it though until later on, but yeah, Pam was a cheerleader for this one.
1: My husband played him this song when we were on tour with Jason Aldean last summer.
0: Yep.
1: And then I played it for Chase and he acted like he'd never heard it before.
0: Yeah, he told me, he said, "Hey man, I'm gonna play this song. I'm gonna make Lauren get on it with you. You gotta be on this song. I'm gonna talk her into it." He said, "But when she plays it for you, you gotta act like you didn't know nothing."
1: Yeah. Scheming.
0: Yeah, I had to stop myself from singing it the second time I heard it.
2: Song number 20 this week is Lauren Alena and Chase Matthew with All My Exes.

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There goes Luke Combs at song number 18 with Be By You. And before we get to number 17, we're going to rewind 20 years, going back to 2006. Rascal Flatts were dominating country music with their album, Me and My Gang. Now, that went double platinum in its first month. It eventually sold nearly 5 million copies. One of the biggest songs from that album became one of the band's signature hits. And it's our featured song on this weekend's countdown. Here it is, Rascal Flatts and What Hurts the Most.

0: There goes song number 17. It's Tucker Wetmore and Brunette. And Tucker has been having hit after hit. But coming up next, another artist who knows a thing or two about hits. And that is none other than Luke Bryan. He's talking about his latest hit, Country and She Knows It.
1: Country and She Knows It is just about fun. It's about telling stories of girls that are just in their element, being themselves, and how us guys get wrapped up in it. And I just think it's a great song to kick the summer off and see everybody out there dancing, especially the country girls.
0: At number 16 this week, it's Luke Bryan, Country and She Knows It.

That is song number 15, Zach Top with South of Sanity, proving that traditional country still has a place in country music, which I absolutely love. Now moving into song number 14, it is Ella Langley and Morgan Wallen with I Can't Love You Anymore.

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0: There goes song number 13, MacArthur from Hardy, Eric Church, Morgan Wallen, and Tim McGraw. We're going to get sidetracked a little bit from our countdown right now. We're going to go back in time for just 2 years ago. In 2024, Lainey Wilson officially became a member of the Grand Ole Opry after receiving the invitation from Reba McEntire during the season finale of The Voice.
1: Lainey, I am so proud of you. You did a wonderful job. And I have heard that I've inspired you and what you've done so far. And I am thrilled to death if I had anything to do with your career, because you are blowing it up. I'd like to be the person to invite you to be a member, official member of the Grand Ole Opry.
0: It was such a special moment from Lainey Wilson. And here she is, a featured song on this weekend's countdown. It's Heart Like a Truck, Lainey Wilson. I

That is Low Cash, Wrong Hearts, checking in at song number 12 in our countdown. And we are on to song number 11. And this week, it is George Burge. He's teaming up with Luke Prien. And, you know, George says that making music with his friends is one of the best things that he is doing in country music. He's got a brand new song with Priscilla Block as well. You can see our whole conversation. We had it at the ECMs recently with George Burge. Give us a follow at Rob and Holly Show. And here he is. Song number 11, it's Ride, Ride, Ride, George Burge and Luke Prien.

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1: And we have officially made it to the top 10, and song number 10 is Kane Brown, Woman. But before we get to it, Kane Brown talks about the life hack that he's learned.
2: I strongly believe this. If you believe that you can do something,

0: something 100%. But there can be no doubt. You just 1,000,000%.
1: I think that's pretty good advice. Here is Kate Brown coming in at song number 10. It's Woman.

That's Jordan Davis and Turn This Truck Around, song number 9, and a special happy birthday going out to Uncle Cracker. Matt Schaefer turns 51 years old this week. So happy birthday, Uncle Cracker. Here is a featured song on this weekend's

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Don't Weed coming in at song number 7. We are getting closer to finding out this week's number 1 song. You got any guesses? First, though, let's do song number 6. It's Jason Aldean and Don't Tell on Me.

That's song number five, Riley Green's Change My Mind, which means we have got a brand new number one song. Riley Green was number one last week. Who will it be this week? We're going to find out in just a few. But first, let's get sidetracked a little bit with Kenny Chesney. Now, Kenny Chesney, no shoes, no shirt, no problems, was a hit after hit. That album was so incredible. And one song became the biggest of his career at that time. It spent 7 weeks at number one and finished as Billboard's top country song of the year. And here it is. It's Kenny Chesney and The Good Stuff, a featured song in this weekend's countdown. Well,

0: That is Corey Kent and Co Wetzel's song number 4 with Rocky Mountain Low. And Megan Maroney is on tour with her Cloud 9 album, which, of course, the theme is pink. And here she is, Megan, talking about life on her Cloud 9 tour.
1: I always have dreamed of playing arenas, and it's just so exciting and a dream come true. And these songs are some of my favorites I've ever written, so to be able to play them live, and we're gonna scream every single word of every single song like we've always done on tour, but there's just gonna be like 20,000 of us this time or something.
0: She's coming in number 3 this week. It's Megan Maroney with

0: who is Stephen Wilson Jr. He is his father's son from Southern Indiana, raised in a body shop. Yeah, I write country songs, I guess trying to understand humanity and try to encapsulate it into some form of poetry or some form of a body of art.
1: There ain't a lot of boys named Gary these days.
0: I'm Stephen Wilson Jr., proud to be your launch artist. 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
6: 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Who will be number one? It's on the way. But first, song number two, it's Josh Ross with Hate How You Look.

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1: That was song number two, Josh Ross, which means after spending weeks climbing the chart, we finally have a brand new number one song in country music, and she is number one everywhere, and that is

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Thanks for hanging out with me. Rob is enjoying some well-deserved family time with his brand new baby. He'll be back with us soon. 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Thanks for producer Mark Lavin, executive producer Tim Roberts. Follow us at Rob and Holly Show, or you can follow me at Giddy Up Holly. And we'll see you here next week for the hottest 20 songs in the country.

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1: I knew I'd see her around. 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

0: 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I found it faster than anyone. 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
1: For a while, I guess they were keeping it low-key. But now it's like these county lines closing in on me. I see them everywhere together. It's hitting a little too close to home. She's so far gone. She didn't go far. She was

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0: In New York, we don't do small. The biggest hits, the country superstars, they're right here. And we're glad you are too. We are.
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After 4 seconds, I stood up and screamed, "I found nirvana! 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

0: to Long Island, Brooklyn to the Bronx. We're the soundtrack for sanity. 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
2: Osbar in the last minute of the third place match. 5 goals total. Golden ball winner. Best player of the tournament. Uruguay, a country of 3 million people, finished fourth. Roland's father had played for them in the 1974 World Cup. Some inheritances take longer to claim than others.
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mine. 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

quiz for you. On this last chorus, if it's safe for you to do, folks, will you jump up and down with us one time like crazy people? Are you ready?

0: 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When I think about United Healthcare's members, I think of my own family. My niece was diagnosed with an ultra-rare genetic disorder. I know how hard it is for families. At United Healthcare, we can make it easier.
1: 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I care because I know what it's like to not speak the language. It's not easy. Health insurance is complicated. I would say our job is to make everything easy for our UHC members. I work for United Healthcare. I'm committed to care.

In New York, we don't do small. The biggest hits, the country superstars, they're right here. And we're glad you are too. We are New York's Country 94.7.

0: cowboy boots on the subway? Around here? Absolutely. We're all country in the big.
1: Hi, I'm Steph, and I work at United Healthcare. When I think about United Healthcare's members, I think of my own.

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1: 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I know how hard it is for families. 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
2: 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It's not easy. 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I'm committed to care.
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I'm Dr. Harini Bhatt, host of Hidden History. 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
3: That's so exciting. 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

0: All right, Cam, you're up next. Best weekend ever. What's going on?
1: Because I get to pick up my final wedding dress fitting.
0: That is so exciting. So when is the wedding?
1: March 31st.
0: Well, congratulations. I know you're going to look beautiful in that dress. Have a great weekend.
1: Thank you.

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3: 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What's up? It's Sam Hunt, and you're listening to New York's Country 94.7.